0: me what y'all know. 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

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Your childlike vision became so fine. And we heard the bells within the church. 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Alright. And as it touched your cheeks so lightly, born again you were and blushed, and we touched each other lightly. And we feel the presence of the Christ within our hearts in the garden. And I turned to you and I said, no guru, no method, no teacher, just you and I, nature, and the Father in the garden. Listen, oh guru, no method, no teacher, just you and I in nature, in the Father, and the Son, and the Holy Ghost, in the garden.